And he wanted to also send them one out to all of the vets, especially the Vietnam veterans and the POWs and those that have gone missing in action. So thank you very much for that. As a matter of fact, I don't know if you're aware of this, but my dad was in Vietnam, and I should have interviewed him. We talked about it a few times. It was hard to get him to talk about it, but the few times I could, I should have had a recorder because, man, his stories were really, really fascinating. But now I'm going to play you one more by Mel Carter. This is from 63, and this should have been a big hit, in my opinion. It's called So Wonderful, released on the Derby label.

every once in a while by the Debonairs. That's the 1961 version released on the Dory label, going out to Denny in Winnipeg. Now, Denny said, can you also flip it over? And here's the problem. There are two different versions of Every Once in a While. The 1959 version

and has a flip side called Mama Don't Care, and the 1961 version's flip side is called Gert Skirt. I only have the 1961 version. I never got a copy of the 59, so I can't play a Mama Don't Care. But I will play a Gert Skirt. Here are the Debonairs on the Dory label.

1960 out of Maspeth, Queens. Till I Heard It From You, the Dial Tones released on the Gold Disc label, which was owned by George Goldner. Now, they were a very young group, as you could probably tell listening to that. Dominic Sofuto, I believe, was like 13 years old. The lead singer is Dominic's cousin, known as Rosalie Colindo, and she was young as well, probably about 13 or 14 years old. Let's flip it over. This goes out to Denny in Winnipeg. Here is Johnny, the Dial Tones.

The Dial Tones with 24 Hours. I believe that was recorded in 1960, maybe even 61, for the Gold Disc label. It was unreleased. Now, if you want to hear something wild, there is a released version of that that was put out in 1961 on the Bliss label, and it's credited to Billy Day, B-I-L-L-I-E-D-A-Y-E. But it actually is an earlier recording of the same song, 24 Hours, and it's wild.

supposedly sounds like she's like 10, 11 years old on that version. Once again, Billy Day, 24 hours. But let's get back to our requests. We've got one going out to Gene Malloy in Edison, New Jersey, the Magnificents with Up on the Mountain. No.

Larry Steele and the Majestics, a New Jersey group. That's called Angel of Love, out to Gene Malloy in Edison, New Jersey. And this next one for Gene is by the Seniors, Evening Shadows Fall.

Jerry Butler and the Impressions with For Your Precious Love. Beautiful song, and I had to lead the next song with that because I'm pretty sure this one was inspired by For Your Precious Love. This goes out to Gene Malloy. It's by the Vocaliers from 1959 and the Paradise label, and this features the phenomenal lead singer, one of my all-time favorites. He goes back to the Solitaires originally. His name's Herman Dunham, and here is I Need Your Love So Bad.

Gonna send that one out to Bob in Easton. That's one of his all-time favorite groups, the Diablos, on the Fortune label. 1958. Now, if you have the first pressing, the title is just Harriet. If you have one of the early 60s pressings, then the title is Harriet, It's You. And I'm going to spin you another up-tempo side by the Diablos, because usually when you hear them on an oldie show, it's going to be one of their ballads. That's what they're known for. But they were great with the up-tempo rock and roll as well. The original pressings of this from 1959 say, If I Could Be With You Tonight. The 60s pressings say, If I, Oh I. Either way, it's the same song, and it's a great one by the Diablos on the Fortune label.

1956, the Diablos on the Fortune label with You Are for Bob and Easton. And let's flip this one over. This is called You're the Only Girl, Dolores.

Released in 1960, although it sounds like it was recorded years prior to that. Since You're Gone, Nolan Strong and the Diablos on the Fortune label. And let's spin one more by the Diablos. This is their big hit. It's called The Wind.

star falls, I wish for you. And I, when I see lovers making love, then I long for you. And when the summer's rich colors are shimmering across the mountains and the valleys, then I look for you. And even until the heavens above can no longer exist, even until then, shall I still love you?

The Wind by the Diablos, great, great song. Now in the 60s, there was an a cappella song that was a pretty big hit in the Northeast. It's called I'm in Love by the Velvet Angels. Turns out these are the Diablos. This was recorded in a hotel room by a collector named Angelo Pompeo. I'm in Love, Velvet Angels.

1961, The Vells. That's called Please Be Mine, released on the Trebco label, and I believe that's out of Mississippi. That's going out to Mario in Eatontown, New Jersey. This next one is also 1964, The Original Charmers. This is a pretty rare record. I don't see this show up for sale very often. It's on the Angletone label, and it's called For Sentimental Reasons.

0: What? What'd you say?
1: I love you. And you alone are meant for me. Please give your loving heart to me. And say we'll never part.
0: Oh, yep, yep, yep, yep.

The Capris with Morse Code of Love going out to Mario in Eatontown, New Jersey. Great song from their 1981 There's a Moon Out Again LP. It also came out on a single. And now Mario wants us to play one more by the Capris from this album. This one's called To Be Loved Forever.

You just got a double play of the Ambient Sound label. Couple of nice songs out of the early 80s. That was I'm So In Love With You by the Harptones. And that was up by request to Nana from California, as is this next one by the Platters. It's called Twilight Time on the Mercury label.

Hard to believe that record is 71 years old. That was a big hit in August of 1955. The Jacks. Why Don't You Write Me? Going out by request to Nunna in California. And that makes this next one 72 years old. It's for 1954. The Solitaires. Please Remember My Heart on the Old Town label. Now, this features the wonderful Herman Dunham on lead, and this is also going out by request to Nunna.

0: Those are the Avons with Whisper Softly on the whole label, one of their rarer sides. And now an advertisement from 1963.
1: This is Marty Glickman coming to you direct from Freedom Land with some questions aimed directly at you. 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Do you know that in addition, you can buy a fabulous new economy ride ticket, 34 thrilling rides, every ride in

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1: Thank you, Marty. Freedomland is open daily from 10 a.m., appearing at the Moon Bowl afternoons and evenings in person today. Count Basie and Dion, and starting tomorrow, Donald O'Connor.

Some early 80s doo-wop going out to Jack in Seattle. That's called For the Longest Time by Billy Joel. Now, Billy Joel utilized a group, or maybe it was the producer, Phil Ramone, but they utilized a group known as Charm. And you can hear some of their voices really buried in the mix. And the first pressing of the album actually thanks Charm. So they definitely were there at the recording. But the version that we hear, you know, the hit recording, predominantly features Billy Joel's vocals in the background. Great song, For the Longest Time. And Jack wants to hear another doo-wop by Billy Joel. This one is called This Night. And you know what? I'll send this one out to Toot in Du Bois as well, because as I recall, he's a fan of this record.

Nice stuff. The Vocal Ears, recorded either in the late 80s or early 90s. That was released on the Classic Artist label. It's called Could You Adore Me? We're going to send that one out to Bruce in Philadelphia. This next one's for Bruce as well. He wants a little a cappella. This is one of my all-time favorites. This was recorded by Choice from Jersey City in 1996, and it's called In My Lonely Room.

Going out to John Shaughnessy in Tottenville, Staten Island. That's Bewitched, Bothered and Bewildered by Rick and the Masters from Philadelphia. Released on the Harrow label in 1963, and it's a shame they used Best Way to press that, because pressing just wasn't all that great. A lot of those copies have weird sound, and they don't play well, but nice tune. Again, Bewitched, Bothered and Bewildered by Rick and the Masters. And now we've got Billy Lane backed up by Rick and the Masters with Beginners in Love, 1962.

1962, Billy Lane, Beginner in Love on the Tabu label. Well, everybody, it is time for me to get out of here. Again, the show is called Story Untold, and I hope you enjoyed this all-request episode. If you'd like to let me know what you'd like to hear for our next all-request episode, you can give me a call, 973-363-9833. Again, 973-363-9833. And we're closing out with Buster Brown, I Love You for Sentimental Reasons.

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Good morning, Nation. 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Welcome to Friday, the final day of July 2026, as the summer rockets past us this year. And we've got July weather today as we stand on the cusp of August, as we step over here to the state-of-the-art WSYD Weather Center. It's an incredible place. You should see it. It's like the deck of the Enterprise. Anyway, sunshine today with a high near 85, they're telling us. Partly cloudy tonight, a low around 64.

Looking ahead into the Granite City Gold Weekend, a slight chance of showers on Saturday. Maybe some thunderstorms in the afternoon. Otherwise, partly sunny and 84 for a high. 30% chance of showers on Saturday. Sunday, showers likely, maybe a thunderstorm, an 80% chance on Sunday with a high near 78 degrees. And those storms may linger into Sunday night and Monday as well. So we'll keep an eye on that, of course. It looks like Saturday's the jewel in the crown this weekend. Right now, 61 degrees. That is 16 degrees Celsius. A variable wind. A wind that just can't make up its mind. 1 mile per hour. One whole mile per hour. Humidity's at 88%. That's Bad Hair Day level 3.2. And here we are again, requesting to be the soundtrack of your Granite City Gold Weekend at FM 105.1 WSYD and worldwide at WSYD1300.com. Dr. Raymond's calendar tells us we have 14 hours and 1 minute of daylight today. So let's go out and make the most of it, shall we? This is the Gold Rush on WSYD. Good Friday morning.

Tommy Boyce and Bobby Hart, they wrote it, said we might as well sing it. I wonder what she's doing tonight. 6:48, 12 away from 7. 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Good morning. 61 degrees. 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

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Right now, let's wake up with Oliver.

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2: AP News, I'm Marcela Sanchez. President Trump has announced a deal for Hamas to disarm in Gaza. The AP's Mike Kempin has more.
3: The president has announced a deal on social media, saying it will be carried out in structured phases. Trump says Hamas will disarm and Israel will withdraw its forces from Gaza. But many hurdles and conditions remain to wind down the war. Neither Hamas nor Israel has given any indication that a deal has been reached. The

0: U.S.-backed ceasefire was reached 9 months ago, but negotiations between Israel and Hamas have deadlocked over the implementation of its second phase, including the disarmament of Hamas and the reconstruction of Gaza. Mike Hemp in Washington.
1: Trump says he may withdraw and delay Todd Blanche's nomination as attorney general to avoid conceding to Senate Republicans' demands over a tax audit immunity deal that would benefit the president and members of his family. Senators John Cornyn and Tom Tillis have fought for additional guarantees in writing that the Justice Department will not revive an anti-weaponization fund created to resolve Trump's lawsuit against the Internal Revenue Service. Trump said he would keep Blanche in the role as acting attorney general until Cornyn and Tillis leave office next year. In remarks, Democratic Senator Cory Booker says even some of his Republican colleagues can't support Todd Blanche as the next attorney general.
2: Because this is not simply a vote about one man, it is a vote about whether the Department of Justice will remain independent of the President of the United States.
1: In Japan, thousands of survivors of a 7.1 magnitude earthquake in the southwestern part of the country have spent the day in crowded shelters or slept in their cars. Many are facing shortages of water, electricity, and fuel. Authorities say the death toll has risen to 34. This is AP News.
3: Here's news for WSYD and WPAQ. Virginia is creating an enforcement unit to oversee the rapidly expanding market for vaping products, hemp-derived intoxicants, THC, and kratom, consolidating several regulatory responsibilities within the Attorney General's office. Attorney General Jay Jones has announced the Regulated Products Enforcement Unit, saying it will handle civil enforcement, retail compliance, product directories, and public education as new intoxicating products continue to enter the market. Inspectors assigned to the unit will monitor retailers, conduct compliance checks, and coordinate enforcement with the Virginia Alcoholic Beverage Control Authority and other state agencies. The office will also be able to pursue civil penalties and other legal action against manufacturers, distributors, and retailers accused of violating state law. In North Carolina, Democrat Roy Cooper has a 9-point lead over his challenger, Republican Michael Whatley, in the North Carolina Senate race, that according to a new poll. The poll found that 53% of voters in the Tar Heel State prefer Cooper over Whatley in the race to replace incumbent Senator Tom Tillis. 44% of respondents said they would cast their ballot for Whatley. U.S. Immigration and Customs Enforcement has extended its reach into North Carolina's wilderness areas to find people suspected of living in the country illegally. Last weekend, multiple arrests were reportedly made at Wilson Creek Recreation Area in Pisgah National Forest, which is managed by the U.S. Forest Service. 13 people were taken into custody, say reports. The political organization Indivisible Watauga NC has criticized the operation on social media and encouraged county residents, quote, to protest the disappearance and detention of 13 unnamed individuals. 7 regional projects in western North Carolina will receive a combined $34.2 million in federal grants aimed at rebuilding infrastructure, strengthening the workforce, and supporting long-term economic growth. Governor Josh Stein announced the awards this week, saying the funding from U.S. Economic Development Administration will help communities move beyond immediate disaster recovery and invest in projects designed to strengthen the region's economy for years to come. The grants are part of the EDA's Fiscal Year 2025 Disaster Supplemental Grant Program. Closer to home, a local man is in jail today facing a long list of alleged criminal offenses involving a juvenile. According to reports, Justin Edward Chandler was arrested on July 23rd. A report from the Surrey County Sheriff's Office says Chandler's facing 16 counts of sex offenses involving a juvenile. A judge ordered Chandler held without bond. He remains confined in the Stokes County Sheriff's Office Detention Center. The Sheriff's Office Criminal Investigation Division worked with a number of agencies in its investigation, including the Haven of Hope Children's Advocacy Center in Sparta, the Willow Tree Cornerstone Child Advocacy Center, and the Surrey County District Attorney's Office. That's news for WSYD and WPAQ.
4: 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Sunshine in the foothills today, a high near 85 degrees, and for your Granite City Gold weekend, a slight chance of showers on Saturday, maybe a thunderstorm in the afternoon, 30% chance. Partly sunny otherwise with a high near 64. Saturday night, a low around 67 degrees with a slight chance of a shower or thunderstorm. Actually, it will increase overnight on Saturday night. Sunday looks like a washout with showers and thunderstorms likely at 80% and a high near 78. Those rain chances will linger into Sunday night and Monday. Right now, 61 degrees. That's 16 degrees Celsius. 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
3: In sports, Amon Green, the Green Bay Packers' career rushing leader, revealed he has Parkinson's disease. Green, who is 49, said during a podcast interview that he was diagnosed with early onset of the disease in January 2025. Before his appearance this week, he said he had shared the diagnosis with only family and close friends. Green said he has focused on his diet and cleansing his body while also getting treatment from doctors, saying, quote, "I'm ahead of it right now." Former San Diego Chargers linebacker Billy Ray Smith Jr. has died. He was 64. Smith's family said in a statement that he passed away after dealing with CTE-caused dementia. CTE is a degenerative brain disease that has been found in athletes in contact sports, combat veterans, and others exposed to repetitive head trauma. It can only be diagnosed after death. The WNBA has suspended Seattle Storm co-owner Celeste Keaton from attending the team's next five home games after her exchange with two fans during Tuesday's game against the Indiana Fever. According to reports, Keaton had admonished a pair of fans who brought signs into the arena supporting Fever guard Sophie Cunningham following her recent comments about transgender athletes. The fans claimed that Keaton directed expletives at them for a sign that thanked Cunningham, saying, quote, "for speaking up for girls." Along with the suspension, Keaton was fined an undisclosed amount of money. The Storm has reportedly apologized for the incident. Trey Mullinax has received a 6-month suspension for violating the PGA Tour's anti-doping policy after testing positive for a substance banned by the World Anti-Doping Agency. Mullinax owned up to the charge, saying he used a medication to treat a condition he was diagnosed with while in college without seeking approval under the policy. UEFA and other soccer agencies are threatening to boycott all FIFA competitions, including the World Cup, after an emergency meeting on Thursday resolved to unequivocally reject FIFA President Gianni Infantino's plan to raise $20 billion of outside investment with a share sell-off to a private equity group. The decision means that major nations, including Germany, France, England, and world champions Spain, would not participate in the men's or women's World Cup. The sale of a stake in FIFA Forward Enterprises would reportedly raise huge funds in exchange for influence over future World Cups involving broadcasting and commercial deals linked to the tournament. One of the principal backers of the proposal is investor and presidential son-in-law Jared Kushner. Yesterday's scores in the WNBA: Aces over the Liberty 104-99, Lynx 104, Tempo 72, Sky 94, Sun 88. Major League Baseball: the Rays 3, the Rangers 2, Twins over the Royals 4-3, White Sox 2, the Yankees 1, Cubs 4, the Cardinals 2, Reds over the Pirates 3-2, Mets 4, the Marlins 2, Braves 5, the Nationals 4, Giants 4, the Padres 1, Red Sox taking the A's 5-4, Dodgers 6, the Mariners 2. That's sports for WSYD and WPAQ.
6: Good morning. I hope your morning is going well. To begin with, may I share my feelings with you. It saddens me to know there are those who wait until they're standing before a loved one's gravestone to tell them how much they loved them. 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Good idea. I think so too. Now, these words. 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

0: 7-Eleven, the WSYD now presents the morning obituaries as a public service. Robert Bobby Burt Ashley Jr. of Galax, Virginia, passed away July 22nd. The family will hold a celebration of life for Mr. Ashley on Saturday at 10 a.m. at Flat Ridge Baptist Church with Pastor Chris Davis officiating. Moody Funeral Home serves the family. Pastor Douglas Bedford Butcher of Mount Airy passed away July 29th. He was a native of Surrey County, born August 31st, 1942. He was a veteran of the United States Army National Guard. He pastored numerous Baptist churches throughout the area. Graveside services for Mr. Butcher will be held Sunday at 2 p.m. at New Hope Community Church Cemetery in Stuart, Virginia. There will be military honors. No formal visitation will be held. The service will be conducted by Pastor Mark Collins. L.C. Belton Sr. passed away on July 29th at the age of 90. He was born in Mount Airy, December 20th, 1935. He owned and operated Belton Shoe Shop in Mount Airy for many years until retiring in 1998. He was also a local farmer. A celebration of life service will be held on Monday at 11 a.m. at Moody Funeral Home in Mount Airy, with Dr. Jonathan Castevens officiating. Burial follows in Skyline Memory Gardens. The family will receive friends Monday from 10 a.m. until time for the service at the funeral home. Mr. William Philip Claybo, age 73, of Mount Airy, passed away July 25th. He was a native of Knox County, Tennessee, born November 22nd, 1952. A private graveside service will be held at Oakdale Cemetery, and a memorial will be held on August 9th at Sand Branch Methodist Church in Knoxville. Ms. Shanna Tennille Collins, age 50, of Pilot Mountain, passed away July 29th. She was born in Henry County on July 27th, 1976. A private funeral service will be held with interment in Westside Baptist Church Cemetery. No formal visitation is planned. Eugene Gene Dalton of Mount Airy passed away July 24th. A private cremation service will be held by Moody Funeral Services at a later date. Moody Funeral Home is respectfully serving the family. Miss Susanna Diana Creed Davis, age 74, of Mount Airy, passed away July 27th. She was a native of Surrey County, born June 19th, 1952. The celebration of life service for Miss Davis will be held tomorrow from 2 until 3 p.m. at Moody Funeral Home of Mount Airy. Burial will follow in Skyline Memory Gardens. Miss Rilia Annabelle Sisk Ferries, age 86, of Mount Airy, passed away July 24th. She was born in Stokes County, August 22nd, 1939. She was a faithful member of Old Orchard Primitive Baptist Church. Funeral services for Miss Ferries will be tomorrow at 11 a.m. at Old Orchard Primitive Baptist Church in Westfield. Elder Rodney Marshall and Brother Paul Sisk officiating. Interment will follow in the Big Creek Primitive Baptist Church Cemetery. The family will receive friends at Moody Funeral Home this evening from 6 until 8 p.m. Mr. Gary Wayne Flippin of Mount Airy, age 64, passed away July 26. He was born in Surrey County July 25, 1962. Graveside services are today at 1 p.m. at Antioch Baptist Church Cemetery with the Reverend Grant Adkins officiating. The family will receive friends from 11 a.m. until 1 p.m. at Antioch Baptist Church. Mr. Clifford Hawks, known as the Lawnmower Man, passed away on July 26. He was a native of Surrey County, born March 22, 1944. The family will hold a celebration of life for Mr. Hawks at a later date. Moody Funeral Home is respectfully serving the family. A private graveside service for Mr. Wayne David Hill of Stuart, Virginia, will be tomorrow at 2 p.m. at Blackjack Cemetery in Stuart, Virginia. Visitation will be from 12:30 p.m. until 1:30 p.m. at Norris Funeral Services in Stuart. Mr. Arthur Marion Jones, age 86, of Bannertown, passed away on July 27th. He was born July 24th, 1940, to William Jones and Eva Jones. Visitation is Sunday at Cox Needham Funeral Home at 1 p.m. Services follow at 2 p.m. in the Cox Needham Chapel. Mrs. Kay Hardy Simpson, age 77, of Winston-Salem, passed away July 26. She was born in Surrey County May 31, 1949. A private graveside memorial service will be held at Piney Grove Baptist Church. The family will receive friends tomorrow from 11:30 a.m. until 1 p.m. in the Fellowship Hall of the church. Graveside services for Joyce Faye Seacrest Wallace, age 62 of Mount Airy, will be today at 11 a.m. at Old Hollow Primitive Baptist Church Cemetery. No formal visitation will be held at the funeral home. Moody Funeral Home has been entrusted with the arrangements. Rita Gail Carson Willard of Mount Airy passed away July 26. She was a native of Forsyth County, born August 1, 1960. Funeral services to honor her life will be held Tuesday, August 4th at 2 p.m. at Moody Funeral Home of Mount Airy. Pastor Ron Chamblin Jr., Pastor Ronnie Chamblin, and Brother Jeff Hudson officiating. Burial follows at the Surrey Veterans Cemetery. The family will receive friends Monday at Moody Funeral Home from 6 until 8 p.m. On behalf of the staff and management of WSYD, we extend our condolences to those who have lost loved ones at this time. Good morning, 61 degrees at 7:17.
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0: 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Good morning, 7:36 on this Friday morning, kicking off the Granite City Gold Weekend. Stay with us at 9 this morning for the Friday special. We're going to spend some time with some of the great singer-songwriters of the 1960s and 70s. It should be a fun and entertaining hour. Well, we're going to try to make it a fun and entertaining hour. So, jury's out. Anyway, we have some messages for your radio. We've got George Harrison standing by. Stay close.
1: 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I'm Kelly Epperson.
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0: AP News, I'm Marcela Sanchez. The AP's Lisa Dwyer reports that the Trump administration is ending a Medicare subsidy.
1: Millions of older adults on Medicare prescription drug coverage could face higher monthly costs in 2027. The Trump administration says it has decided to end a temporary subsidy program that helped offset premiums for the past 2 years. The program was initially implemented by the Biden administration to lower Medicare Part D prescription drug costs in response to the 2022 Inflation Reduction Act. While federal officials say the financial impact will be minimal, Democrats have criticized the move as an attack on health care affordability. I'm Lisa Dwyer.
0: President Trump says he wants more military veterans to become commercial truckers.
2: For many years, American highways and roadways have been terrorized by unqualified illegal aliens dangerously driving big rigs.
3: At an event on the White House grounds, the president said 34 states are joining the initiative.
2: We call it Freedom Haulers Initiative. Any American who has driven a heavy truck for our military will automatically be eligible for a commercial driver's license.
3: Secretary of Veterans Affairs, Doug Collins.
4: The GI Bill is going to be able to pay for this. You're going to be able to actually get and use the money to go get your CDL license.
3: Among the speakers was driver Ricky Washington, who says veterans and their spouses make exceptional drivers because the core values of the military align with the trucking industry.
5: We're disciplined, we're vigilant, we're adaptable, and we're unwavering commitment to getting the job done.
3: Jennifer King, Washington.
0: One of Scouting America's biggest gatherings has eliminated dedicated spaces for gay youth, women, and scouts of color as the organization faces pressure from the Pentagon to pull back diversity efforts. U.S. futures rose 0.5% and oil prices continued to climb. This is AP News.
6: Here's news for WSYD and WPAQ. Virginia is creating an enforcement unit to oversee the rapidly expanding market for vaping products, hemp-derived intoxicants, THC, and kratom, consolidating several regulatory responsibilities within the Attorney General's office. Attorney General Jay Jones has announced the Regulated Products Enforcement Unit, saying it will handle civil enforcement, retail compliance, product directories, and public education as new intoxicating products continue to enter the market. Inspectors assigned to the unit will monitor retailers, conduct compliance checks, and coordinate enforcement with the Virginia Alcoholic Beverage Control Authority and other state agencies. The office will also be able to pursue civil penalties and other legal action against manufacturers, distributors, and retailers accused of violating state law. In North Carolina, Democrat Roy Cooper has a 9-point lead over his challenger, Republican Michael Whatley, in the North Carolina Senate race, that according to a new poll. The poll found that 53% of voters in the Tar Heel State prefer Cooper over Whatley in the race to replace incumbent Senator Tom Tillis. 44% of respondents said they would cast their ballot for Whatley. U.S. Immigration and Customs Enforcement has extended its reach into North Carolina's wilderness areas to find people suspected of living in the country illegally. Last weekend, multiple arrests were reportedly made at Wilson Creek Recreation Area in Pisgah National Forest, which is managed by the U.S. Forest Service. 13 people were taken into custody, say reports. The political organization Indivisible Watauga NC has criticized the operation on social media and encouraged county residents, quote, to protest the disappearance and detention of 13 unnamed individuals. 7 regional projects in western North Carolina will receive a combined $34.2 million in federal grants aimed at rebuilding infrastructure, strengthening the workforce, and supporting long-term economic growth. Governor Josh Stein announced the awards this week, saying the funding from U.S. Economic Development Administration will help communities move beyond immediate disaster recovery and invest in projects designed to strengthen the region's economy for years to come. The grants are part of the EDA's Fiscal Year 2025 Disaster Supplemental Grant Program. Closer to home, a local man is in jail today facing a long list of alleged criminal offenses involving a juvenile. According to reports, Justin Edward Chandler was arrested on July 23rd. A report from the Surrey County Sheriff's Office says Chandler's facing 16 counts of sex offenses involving a juvenile. A judge ordered Chandler held without bond. He remains confined in the Stokes County Sheriff's Office Detention Center. The Sheriff's Office Criminal Investigation Division worked with a number of agencies in its investigation, including the the Haven of Hope Children's Advocacy Center in Sparta, the Willow Tree Cornerstone Child Advocacy Center, and the Surrey County District Attorney's Office. That's news for WSYD and WPAQ.
7: 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Sunshine at 87 in the foothills today. Some clouds tonight, a low around 64. 30% chance of showers and thunderstorms on Saturday, partly sunny, and a high near 85. Better chance of rain on Saturday night than Sunday. Looks like it could be a bit of a washout. 80% chance of showers and afternoon thunderstorms, a high near 80. Those showers will linger with us into Sunday night, maybe Monday, and even into Monday night. How about Tuesday? Well, could be a soggy week ahead. We'll keep you posted. Right now, 66 degrees. That's 19 degrees Celsius. 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
6: In sports, Amon Green, the Green Bay Packers' career rushing leader, revealed he has Parkinson's disease. Green, who is 49, said during a podcast interview that he was diagnosed with early onset of the disease in January 2025. Before his appearance this week, he said he had shared the diagnosis with only family and close friends. Green said he has focused on his diet and cleansing his body while also getting treatment from doctors, saying, quote, "I'm ahead of it right now." Former San Diego Chargers linebacker Billy Ray Smith Jr. has died. He was 64. Smith's family said in a statement that he passed away after dealing with CTE-caused dementia. CTE is a degenerative brain disease that has been found in athletes in contact sports, combat veterans, and others exposed to repetitive head trauma. It can only be diagnosed after death. The WNBA has suspended Seattle Storm co-owner Celeste Keaton from attending the team's next five home games after her exchange with two fans during Tuesday's game against the Indiana Fever. According to reports, Keaton had admonished a pair of fans who brought signs into the arena supporting Fever guard Sophie Cunningham following her recent comments about transgender athletes. The fans claimed that Keaton directed expletives at them for a sign that thanked Cunningham, saying, quote, "for speaking up for girls." Along with the suspension, Keaton was fined an undisclosed amount of money. The Storm has reportedly apologized for the incident. Trey Mullinax has received a 6-month suspension for violating the PGA Tour's anti-doping policy after testing positive for a substance banned by the World Anti-Doping Agency. Mullinax owned up to the charge, saying he used a medication to treat a condition he was diagnosed with while in college without seeking approval under the policy. UEFA and other soccer agencies are threatening to boycott all FIFA competitions, including the World Cup, after an emergency meeting on Thursday resolved to unequivocally reject FIFA President Gianni Infantino's plan to raise $20 billion of outside investment with a share sell-off to a private equity group. The decision means that major nations, including Germany, France, England, and world champions Spain, would not participate in the men's or women's World Cup. The sale of a stake in FIFA Forward Enterprises would reportedly raise huge funds in exchange for influence over future World Cups involving broadcasting and commercial deals linked to the tournament. One of the principal backers of the proposal is investor and presidential son-in-law, Jared Kushner. Yesterday's scores in the WNBA: Aces over the Liberty, 104-99, Lynx 104, Tempo 72, Sky 94, Sun 88. Major League Baseball: the Rays 3, the Rangers 2, Twins over the Royals 4-3, White Sox 2, the Yankees 1, Cubs 4, the Cardinals 2, Reds over the Pirates 3-2, Mets 4, the Marlins 2, Braves 5, the Nationals 4, Giants 4, the Padres 1, Red Sox taking the A's 5-4, Dodgers 6, the Mariners 2. 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

0: Supertramp on the Gold Rush. 8:29 is our time. We have some messages. We'll be back.
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0: That's Simon and Garfunkel, the 59th Street Bridge song, otherwise known as Feeling Groovy. It is 8:35, and as we try to do on Friday, we put in a call to the Right Honorable Mayor of Flat Rock, North Carolina, the head honcho at Flat Rock Motors, the man of the hour just about every hour of the day. Grayson Collins, good morning.
1: I tell you what, that's why they call me 24, isn't it?
0: Well, that's better than it being your IQ. But
1: yeah, I know. At least it is up there.
0: It's in double digits, and that's always good. All right, so here we are. Haven't spoken with you in a while. You had a little vacation, some time down at the coast, right?
1: Yes, and oh gosh, it was great. I got to spend time with my babies, my grandbabies.
0: Yeah.
1: We had a ball.
0: Did you get any fishing in this time?
1: Heck no. I watched grandbabies. There's a whole lot more fun than fishing.
0: A lot more. I tell you, if you've got small kids, you don't need any other entertainment.
1: I tell you, they will definitely entertain you.
0: and sometimes scare the daylights out of you, but that's
1: that too.
0: Now, how old are they?
1: 5, 10, 12, and 19.
0: Wow. So they run the gamut.
1: Yes, sir. And we're all in my house, and my also my two daughters.

0: beers, and we had a good time.
1: It sounds great. How about the weather? How'd the weather treat you?
0: The weather was beautiful, except for last Thursday and Friday, and then Saturday was beautiful again. And we'd go out on the beach and set our canopy up, and I'd sit down in the chair. And somebody told me one time, said, I've never seen anybody with their eyes closed smiling.
1: Well, I tell you, for someone that stays on the go as much as you do, a little still downtime is a good thing. So good for you.
0: Heck yeah, I had a ball.
1: Just listen to the ocean waves and the kids running and playing. That sounds like pretty good music to me.
0: It was, yeah. And the water was just as clear. Oh.
1: Yeah.
0: Wonderful times.
1: It is wonderful times. And here we are back in the working world again.
0: I know. Isn't that wonderful times?
1: Yay. However, unlike some, you truly enjoy what you do, though.
0: I do.
1: Yeah.
0: And I'm a people person. I love to meet people.
1: Oh, yeah.
0: And I love to make new friends.
1: Yeah.
0: And I love to see my old friends.
1: Exactly. You, as my grandfather used to say, you could strike up a conversation with a fence post.
0: I probably could, and probably been accused of doing that, too.
1: Depending on the day of the week.
0: Yeah.
1: So here we are, Flat Rock Motors out at East Pine Street at Linville Road. Kenny's been holding the fort while you were gone. Everything looking good out that way?
0: Everything's looking wonderful.
1: Yeah?
0: I need to work on my buying since I've been gone.
1: Right.
0: But we'll get that.
1: Exactly.
0: And we'll get a new inventory here shortly.
1: We will. And of course, now we're headed into the month of August, and that means some of these, the kids that were graduating seniors back in the spring, a lot of them are going to be heading off to college. And folks, if you want to give your graduate something that will serve them not only now but for years and be the perfect gift for off to college is a vehicle from Flat Rock Motors.
0: Absolutely.
1: Mm-hmm.
0: If they're going west.
1: Yeah, yeah.
0: They're going to need a four-wheel drive.
1: They are. If they're headed to Boone or...
0: If they're going east.
1: Yeah.
0: They need a convertible.
1: Yes, they do. Yes, they... And in fact, you could probably get both. You could probably get...
0: Absolutely.
1: A four-wheel drive convertible. Why not?
0: Yeah. Well, a Jeep is pretty close to that, isn't it?
1: That's exactly right. And
0: dual purpose.
1: And I don't know a graduate of any kind that would turn down a Jeep as a gift. Do you?
0: No.
1: No.
0: Well, unless he's wanting a Rolls Royce or something.
1: Well, that's a whole different.
0: Then you know, I'm sorry, I'm out of those.
1: Yeah. Well, you could probably find him one, but I don't know that. If you can either have a Rolls Royce or if you can go to college, we can't afford both. So.
0: Well, if you buy a Rolls Royce, you need an English-speaking,
1: someone with a British
0: someone
1: accent.
0: Someone really speaks English language, English.
1: Yeah.
0: To stay in the trunk, live in the trunk so I can keep it operating.
1: But anyway, folks, whatever you're looking for, whether it's a Jeep, a convertible, a great pickup truck, an SUV, or yes, even a Rolls. If you must have one, then you need to talk to Grayson out at Flat Rock Motors.
0: Yep. I'll find you one. You can learn to talk through your teeth.
1: You can. You can sound like Thurston Howell III.
0: Absolutely.
1: Yes.
0: Levy.
1: So, and folks, look, if you're looking to trade, purchase a vehicle, even sell a vehicle, Grayson said he's got to pick up some buying, so maybe you've got a vehicle you'd like to sell. Make your first and only stop, our neighborhood, Flat Rock Motors.
0: Make it easy. Make
1: yeah.
0: it simple.
1: Yeah.
0: Make it savings.
1: Yeah, you really do. You save money as soon as you drive onto the lot because there are no hidden fees.
0: No hidden fees. No hidden characters to jump in between you and your spouse
1: right.
0: on a car deal.
1: Right.
0: No, we don't have any of those.
1: Nope. It's
0: no secret informers.
1: It's good low-pressure sales.
0: That's exactly right.
1: Yeah.
0: That's the only kind I would buy from.
1: Well, and I think most folks appreciate that, especially in a purchase that's as big a deal as a vehicle is. That's a big deal to everybody, and they want to be able to make up their own minds.
0: That's exactly right.
1: Yeah. Now, of course, now Grayson and Kenny are there to answer questions if you have them. They'll give you the keys if you want to crank it up. They'll let you look in the trunk, under the hood, and just about crawl underneath it. whatever you want to do.
0: Absolutely.
1: But it's on your way to owning a great

0: Flat Rock Motors vehicle. Anything in particular off the top of your head that you want to spotlight?
1: Well, let me think this morning. I've been gone for 2 weeks. My memory, I left it at the beach.
0: Yeah, I can imagine.
1: Wow. I've got so many specials. Hey, if you want a little convertible,
0: yeah.
1: How about a Pontiac Solstice?
0: Yes.
1: Red,
0: yeah, I saw that one.
1: With a black top.
0: Yeah, I saw that. That is a smooth-looking little set of wheels.
1: That right there will make you a hit at home.
0: Mm-hmm.
1: Tell you right now. It don't matter if the other wants it is a male or a female.
0: Yeah.
1: You'll be a hit at home.
0: Oh, man. Imagine that the impact you'll make on campus when you roll up in that thing, too.
1: Well, golly.
0: Yeah.
1: The only thing is, on campus, they're a little short on storage space. You'll have to get a trailer, too.
0: Yeah, okay, probably. 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Grayson's always looking for a great trade as well. 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
0: 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It comes with the vehicle. Sure does.
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0: Yep.
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0: Exactly. 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
0: Exactly, exactly. You also get a free Carfax, and that's important because that helps you research the history of the vehicle.
1: Absolutely, because we research the vehicles, every vehicle we have before we purchase them.
0: Right.
1: And even the trade-ins, we research, we want to know, and our customers want to know also.
0: They do, and you can. In fact, if you go to the website, if you go to Flat Rock Motors website, you can pull the Carfax from there, right?
1: Absolutely.
0: Yeah.
1: Yes, sir. And you can even start if you want us to help with your financing, which also doesn't cost you extra.
0: Right.
1: You can start your financing there, put in your application. We'll present it to our lenders, no charge before the purchase or after the purchase.
0: Yeah.
1: If there's no purchase, there's still no charge.
0: Right.
1: But we want you to know what you're getting. We want to know what we are getting because we're just like everyone else. We want problem-free cars.
0: Exactly.
1: Although there's no such thing as that.
0: That's true.
1: We want the most problem-free cars for our customers that we can purchase.
0: I think that's high on everybody's list. You know, the options, the perks, the bells and whistles, those are great. I mean, and very helpful in many ways. But dependability, I think, is right at the top of the list.
1: You know, that's what we buy a car for.
0: Yeah.
1: Is so for dependable transportation.
0: Mm-hmm. Yep.
1: It must be dependable or it's useless.
0: Exactly. You know, when you hop in that vehicle in the morning to head to work or wherever you're heading, you hit that switch, you want it to start and take you where you
1: exactly.
0: want to go.
1: Exactly.
0: Yeah. And Flat Rock Motors works hard at picking out dependable vehicles. They research them top to bottom to make sure you can drive away with confidence and extra money in your pocket.
1: Absolutely. Absolutely. We won't save you money. We want your friendship.
0: Yeah.
1: We want you to be a customer of Flat Rock Motors for life.
0: Exactly. And there have been generations of folks that have done business with Flat Rock Motors. Now, we're on year, what, 59 now?
1: Coming up on it.
0: Coming up.
1: Not far away.
0: That's true. The anniversary is this fall. Yep, 59 years. It'll be in the same location.
1: That's absolutely.
0: Yep.
1: Plan on being there for a long time.
0: Yep, since 1967.
1: 1967. I was a young whippersnapper then.
0: I'm just gonna say,
1: so were you?
0: Yeah. Well, I was probably a snapper. I'm not sure I'm a whippersnapper, but
1: didn't have much whip.
0: I never have had a lot of whip, to be honest with you. But yeah, folks, come on. They're a landmark out in our neighborhood at Flat Rock, East Pine Street at Linville Road. You cannot miss it. And you're free to go shop anywhere you want to for a vehicle. Sure you are. But why put yourself through all that when

0: I've told so many people that, and I've done it so many times.
1: Yeah.
0: And not only are they my customers, they're my friends.
1: Yeah, they truly are. They've been making friends now for generations out at Flat Rock Motors. You can be one of those friends if you're not already. Come on out today. Check out the inventory. Talk about trading. Talk about buying. Talk about selling. Talk about cars, because they are car guys at Flat Rock Motors.
0: We are car guys. We love cars.
1: Absolutely. So come
0: on. We love cars and love our friends.
1: Yep.
0: And love our families.
1: Exactly. Gregson, I'm going to let you know, I know you got a busy day ahead of you. Any wisdom for the weekend?
0: Well, just relish the weekend.
1: Yeah.
0: Because we only have those once a week. How about that?
1: Man, that's deep. I'm going to have to think about that.
0: Yeah, it was deep. Whoa. That's right.
1: I may have to get a cup of coffee and think about that one.
0: That's the only thing I come up with right off.
1: Actually, it's not bad. I imagine we'll be seeing that on a T-shirt before long. So
0: Probably.
1: All right, my friend. Look forward to seeing you out at Flat Rock Motors again soon. You have a great weekend, sir.
0: All right. Thank you, Bragg.
1: All right. Bye-bye.
0: Bye-bye.
1: Grayson Collins out at Flat Rock Motors, East Pine Street at Linville Road. Go out and see him today if you can. Friday special coming up at 9 this morning. Singer-songwriters of the 60s and 70s. Stay with us.

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1: Go for it, Ray. Sing it up.
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5: Thank you, Desi Arnaz. Welcome again to the Friday Special here on WSYD. I don't know how long it's been since we did anything with singer-songwriters here on the program. It's been long enough that I've forgotten when it was, which is no indication of how long it's been. But we thought we'd get it back up in front today on the program. Singer-songwriters have always been around. I mean, there have always been artists who write their own music. But the 1960s and 1970s, especially the 70s, was kind of a heyday for singer-songwriters. Now, we could do an entire show of Lennon-McCartney, obviously, but we won't. I mean, I love the Beatles, but we're gonna let the guys watch from the sidelines on this one so we can focus on some other artists. Some you will recognize, some may be in the back of your mind that you may have forgotten about. Some are pretty obvious for their talents as those who write their own songs. So this is in no particular order today, as our show normally has no particular order. So we're going to start with Donovan. Now, I've been a fan of Donovan's work since I was a kid, and I still can't pronounce his last name. I know he's Scottish. I'm going to guess it's Leitch. I don't know. Everybody just called him Donovan. And especially in the 60s, during the flower power age, he was the epitome of the hippie movement. He had those innocent good looks, that little bowl haircut, his gentle lyrics. Post-60s, he never quite hit his stride again, but he went out and was busking for a while. He finally got a recording contract. The whole music industry was kind of in the grip of folk rock at the time. He was influenced by the likes of Bob Dylan and Woody Guthrie, with some great songs throughout the year, and you could always count on Donovan to kind of

mellow you out. In fact, he had a song about it that he wrote in 1965, Mellow Yellow.

The story goes that Donovan was once asked, "Is this song really about smoking dried banana peels?" And Donovan gave him the same blank stare that you're probably giving me right now. No, that was Country Joe McDonald's story. That's a whole different Friday special. Singer-songwriters on the program today, and we turn now to one of my favorites, Joni Mitchell, from up in Canada. Won't be the last time we hear from Canada today, I don't think. Did in the early days doing her rounds on the folk club scene. Then came a series of excellent, increasingly excellent albums. Court and Spark, Ladies of the Canyon, The Hissing of Summer Lawns. My favorite, it's just me, is Blue, an outstanding album. Mainstream exposure, chart success for her singles. She mostly just wanted to write the music she wanted to write. Big Yellow Taxi, Chelsea Morning, Free Man in Paris. And Both Sides Now, which she wrote in 1966 and covered herself several different times. And then continued to collect the royalties when Judy Collins had a hit with it a few years later. Here's the original studio version by Joni Mitchell, Both Sides Now.

All due respect to Judy Collins' version, which, in all honesty, gets more airplay on stations like this than Joni Mitchell's original, it's hard to top Miss Joni and her guitar. The divine Joni Mitchell, one of our singer-songwriters we're talking about today on the Friday special. We could not get through this hour without Paul Simon, obviously, a talented, prolific, in my humble estimation, a genius songwriter. And then talented singer, of course, and arranger as well. Best remembered for his years with Art Garfunkel, obviously, but he wrote the bulk of the songs and the bulk of the hits that Simon and Garfunkel had together. And the list is quite long. Then as a solo act, he embraced world music, working with some African themes. Paul Simon is a curious songwriter. He is always looking for the next step in what he's doing, and I think every good creative artist is that way. And Paul Simon certainly has that in a very strong way. Doesn't talk a lot, not a real chatty fellow. He just speaks through his music. There's many of his songs we could choose for this. In fact, in this one we've chosen today, Simon doesn't even sing lead. Art Garfunkel does. Paul Simon insisted on it. Garfunkel refused at first, but then finally relented, and I think it turned out for the best. This song, I think, has probably been analyzed and dissected by people of my generation for years, especially in younger days, and it became sort of a theme of friendship and togetherness in the early 1970s, late 60s into the early 70s. And it begins with a simple piano riff written, arranged by Paul Simon, Bridge Over Troubled Water.

composed by Paul Simon, Bridge Over Troubled Water. Singer-songwriters in this edition of the Friday Special today. And it's great. We're getting to spend some time with some real legends today, including Miss Joan Baez, who for more than 60 years has been performing publicly and at age 85 still has something to say. Thank you very much. Written a number of great songs over the years, covered many more. To pigeonhole her as just a folk singer is not doing her justice. She's encompassed pop, country, gospel, folk rock into her music. Again, like Paul Simon, a curious songwriter and performer as well. Her relationship to Bob Dylan is the stuff of folklore as well. And it actually inspired the tune we're going to play for you today. Her compositions include Love Song to a Stranger, Sweet Sir Galahad, Song for David, and this one from 1975, it was inspired, she said, after a phone call with Dylan himself. And, of course, he made the cut in the song. It's Joan Baez, the writer and singer of Diamonds and Rust.

joined by has Diamonds and Rust, great singer-songwriters in this edition of the Friday Special. If we're going to talk about Miss Joan, we need to talk about Bob Dylan. Robert Allen Zimmerman has been performing for 69 years now. He turned 85 years old back in May. And again, still has a voice and something to say. Dylan came from humble beginnings, began as a songwriter, then in 62 had his first album called simply Bob Dylan. I guess if the counterculture had a spiritual leader, it was probably Bob Dylan, and continues to be so today. His songs have been covered by artists from every possible genre, to pop, to rock, to gospel, to bluegrass. It's all out there. I think one of my favorite performances of Bob Dylan's is live on Johnny Cash's variety show back in the 1960s. That was amazing to watch. Look, check that out if you get the opportunity to do so. So many songs we could play from Dylan's broad repertoire today. This one followed, let's see, this was, I think, between a couple of albums he released this song. It is traditional Dylan, Positively Force

Bob Dylan, not mincing words. Positively 4th Street, one of the singer-songwriters we're spotlighting today on the Friday special. We'll close this first half hour with a singer-songwriter that I think a lot of us had forgotten about. Maybe years and years ago, we remembered hearing this name, and then he was gone, as was his music for many years. I'm speaking of an English singer-songwriter named Nick Drake. Nick Drake was born in the late 1940s in England, an accomplished acoustic guitarist, songwriter, and arranger. Had a strong style with the guitar. He also suffered from stage fright. He didn't like performing publicly. He didn't like giving interviews. He suffered from great depression throughout his much too short life and ended up taking his own life in November 1974 at the age of 26. He released only three albums, one called Five Leaves Left, which was his first album in 1969, then Briar Later in 71 and Pink Moon in 72. Nick Drake's music got a bit of a resurgence a good number of years ago when the single Pink Moon, a portion of it at least, was appropriated for a Volkswagen commercial during a Super Bowl. You may remember hearing this song. I remember hearing it and thinking, what is that? That is beautiful. And then did a little research and realized, holy cow, that's Nick Drake. And if you love great acoustic music, if you love great songs, great songwriting, I encourage you to seek out Nick Drake's work. It's out there. You kind of have to find it. We just lost him much too soon. So to close out our first half hour of some singer-songwriters that we love, here's Nick Drake, One of These Things First.

Nick Drake from the album Briar Later, One of These Things First. Some of our favorite singer-songwriters in this edition of the Friday Special, still to come in the second half of our program, Carole King, Jackson Browne, Stevie Wonder, and maybe a couple more. Right now, we'll take a quick moment to tell you about one of our favorite places right here in Mount Airy. 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
0: Welcome back to the Friday special. Some of our favorite singer-songwriters in the program today. And we cannot complete this hour without Carole King, as far as American singer-songwriter. So many contributions she's made to popular music. She has written or co-written 118 songs that charted on the Billboard Hot 100. And that's just in the second half of the 20th century to today. And many songs around the world as well, topping the charts. She and husband, many years ago, Jerry Goffin, got their start, of course, at the Brill Building in New York, hammering out some of the standards that we hum every day and play right here on this radio station, covered by so many artists over the years. Then as a solo artist, Carole King released one of the albums, not just of the 70s, but I think of all time, Tapestry, in 1971, which established her not only as the singer's songwriter, but the songwriter-singer that she has become. 25 solo albums later, and many, many millions of fans buying those albums and seeing her in concert. She's still performing from time to time, put out a Christmas album a while back. And here's a song that her good friend Aretha Franklin had a hit with, as had several other artists. But here is the original from Carole King,

Carole King from Tapestry, one of many, many, many hits she's written over the years, and too many Grammy Awards to put on any set of shelves you may have in the house. Now to Jackson Browne, quickly, before our time gets away from us. Jackson Browne started writing songs in his teens, right, mostly for other groups and other artists. He was an original member of the Nitty Gritty Dirt Band, by the way, wrote some hits for them as well. Struck out on his own, and then in 1972 released his first album, and I think that's the first time many of us heard that name, Jackson Browne, and we realized that this fellow was definitely going places, and he has for more than 60 years. Here's Dr. My Eyes.

definitely Stevie Wonder and Michael Jackson, of course. But as far as songwriting goes, this young man, from the time he was in his teens, was turning out hit after hit after hit and continues to do so today. We've got hundreds of choices, but we like this one. We think Stevie liked it, too.

Stevie Wonder, one of the singer-songwriters of our generation, and he's not finished yet. He's still out there producing some great, great music. I wanted to include this next artist in this hour, well, not only for her talent as a songwriter and performer, but the recent news that she is facing some serious health challenges. And it comes to a lot of us with age, of course. It's something that's, I guess, just expected. But Carly Simon is facing some true challenges to her health right now. But that does not diminish one whit what she has contributed to music as a singer and as a songwriter, a very soulful songwriter, especially in the 1970s. So as a tribute to her, and of course definitely counting her in our list of our favorite singer-songwriters, here's Carly Simon, The Right Thing to Do, from 1972.

Well, you can tell this show is live because I managed to introduce the wrong song. However, Carly Simon wrote that one as well, one of her signature hits, We Have No Secrets. We'll close out today with Billy Joel. Now, I know what you're saying. Wait a minute. Where's everybody else? Where's Kris Kristofferson? Where's Elton John? Where's, Neil Diamond, Cat Stevens? Come on. Neil Young. Okay, I promise you, we'll come back to this again soon. And we'll do some more of these because this is great music and this is a lot of fun to do. But we will close today with Billy Joel. His first album was not a big hit in the early 70s, but it caught the attention of Columbia Records. They signed him on, and then he sat down to write, produce, and create his second studio album, which would become a career-defining album for him and give him his nickname that he carries to this day. One of our favorite singer-songwriters, Billy Joel, the Piano Man.

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4: 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Stay tuned immediately following for Excellent 80s with Kim and Christy. I'm Brack Llewellyn. 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
7: Welcome to the show that we've dedicated to all the exes out there, the backstabbers, the office jerks, and that one person who owes you $20 but will probably never pay you.
8: 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We're not naming names here, but this is one full hour of payback. 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
7: We kick off with one of the most determined songs ever recorded. Debbie Harry wrote One Way or Another after dealing with an obsessive ex-boyfriend who turned into a stalker. Blondie took that scary situation and turned it into one of the new wave's biggest anthems. Blondie's revenge starts with a promise. If you cross me, I will find you.

Another One Bites the Dust is an idiom that means someone or something has failed, been defeated, or died. In Queen's 1980 hit, the phrase is used as a defiant, street-smart anthem about surviving life struggles and adversaries. Fun fact, it became Queen's best-selling single worldwide after Michael Jackson persuaded the band to release it. So as you're taking the world by the horns and everyone around you is watching, remember, another one always bites the dust.

Up next, You Give Love a Bad Name. Released in 1986, this was Bon Jovi's first number one hit and one of the songs that launched his Slippery When Wet album into rock history. Written by John Bon Jovi, Richie Sambora, and Desmond Child, it's the ultimate breakup comeback song, calling out the villain in a very public way.

James Brown, The Payback, is a landmark funk anthem, originally written as the soundtrack for the movie Hell Up in Harlem. But rejected by producers who wanted something new, Brown repurposed the track to detail a dark, intense story of betrayal and seeking cold, calculated revenge against a user.

Janet Jackson's breakout album was titled Control, and she meant to take control. Control of her image and control of her career. When she said, "Give me a beat," at the beginning of her hit song, Nasty, she was showing the world what female empowerment was all about.

released in late 1980, the Gap Band's Burn Rubber on Me, Why You Wanna Hurt Me, is a defining 1980s funk track driven by a rippling, mini Moog synthesizer bass line. Written by Charlie Wilson, Rudy Taylor, and Lonnie Simmons, it became the band's first number one R&B hit and propelled their album, The Gap Band 3, to platinum status. The song's lyrics were inspired by a real-life heartbreak of a band roadie whose girlfriend ran off with someone else while he was out shopping. Despite the hurt expressed in the title, Charlie Wilson clarified in interviews that the track is ultimately a funk love song, capturing the frustration, emotional turmoil, and desperation of trying to win back a partner who decided to burn rubber and leave. Girl, just let them go.

After rebuilding her career from the ground up, Tina Turner recorded the song that finally made her a solo superstar. What's Love Got to Do with It? And ironically, she wasn't crazy about it at first, but I'm sure she learned to love it when it hit number one on the Billboard Hot 100. Tina proved that the very best revenge is simply living so well that your past is

Whitney Houston's 1987 hit, So Emotional, explores the push-pull of romance, detailing the turmoil of being irresistibly drawn to an ex-flame while trying to move forward. The song cemented Houston's place in history by tying her with the Beatles and the Bee Gees for the most consecutive U.S. number one singles. Sometimes the best revenge is, well, nothing. Let them see how good you are without them.

selected Janet's Control album for our next song. You know, at the time of this album's release in 1986, Janet was still known as Michael's sweet little sister. She'd had some mediocre recording success, and everyone knew her from her TV sitcom roles on Good Times and Different Strokes, but Janet wanted to break out, so she fired her own father as her manager, going to work instead with Prince's proteges, Jimmy Jam and Terry Lewis. What Have You Done For Me Lately announced to the world that Janet Jackson wasn't living in anyone else's shadow anymore.

Don Henley's 1982 hit, Dirty Laundry, is a biting critique of mass media sensationalism, tabloid journalism, and the public's appetite for celebrity misfortune. The song peaked at number 3 on the Billboard Hot 100 in 1983 and was heavily fueled by Henley's personal frustration with relentless press scrutiny. The song exudes revenge, especially when it's personal.

One of the biggest songs of 1983 was Karma Chameleon. And although they had several hits here, this would be Culture Club's only song to reach number one in the U.S. Boy George said that the song was about people who aren't true to themselves, people who are constantly changing their personality to please others or manipulate situations. And the greatest revenge is when you don't have to do a thing. You just sit back and let the universe take care of it.

Released in December 1988, She Drives Me Crazy by the British band Fine Young Cannibals is an iconic 1980s pop rock hit, written by frontman Ronald Gift and bassist David Steele. The track topped the Billboard Hot 100 in April of 1989. It is celebrated for its minimalistic, funk-like precision and highly distinctive snare drum sound. Lyrically, the song is a frustrated but catchy plea regarding the dizzying, maddening push and pull and complicated relationship. The narrator is deeply infatuated. Can't help myself, I love you and nobody else. I'm completely overwhelmed by the emotional chaos the person brings into his life.

Elvis Costello has always had a gift for writing lyrics with a sharp edge. And our next song, I Hope You're Happy Now, is a great example, dripping with sarcasm. It's not exactly wishing someone well as much as it's about wishing them exactly what they deserve. He's a fan.

Released in 1985 is the title track of her highly successful comeback album, Who's Them and Who marked a major musical and commercial resurgence for the Queen of Soul. Co-written by Aretha Franklin, Preston Glass, and Narada Michael Walden, the track reached number 7 on the U.S. Billboard Hot 100. The term Zoomin' originated from 1970s black vernacular and has two primary meanings. In a romantic context, it means scoping out or sizing up another person in a flirtatious, competitive dynamic. It can also mean pulling the wool over someone's eyes, getting the better of them, or deceiving them. So ask yourself, who's Zoomin' who here? But do not ever get out-zoomed.

0: Well, just remember that today, as you were listening to these great 80s songs, somewhere out there, someone who has done you wrong is up to their necks in karma.
1: 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Until next week,
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1: 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It's 11:03 Eastern on this Friday morning. 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
1: 79 degrees at 1104 Eastern. 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

0: 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We'll take a short break and come back. We have Randy Van Warmer and more. Stay close.
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Michael Johnson's Bluer Than the Blue. 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
1: AP News, I'm Marcela Sanchez. President Trump
2: will disarm as part of a deal announced by President Trump. The AP's Sam Mednick reports there are many obstacles that lie ahead.
3: This could take an extremely long time, and it's unclear if it will happen at all. Officials said that Hamas has agreed to a roadmap to disarm, but it is contingent also on Israel also fulfilling its part of the deal, which is stopping the hostilities as well as withdrawing from the areas of Gaza that it controls, which is more than half of the enclave at this point.
2: Hamas also said laying down its heavy weapons, which would come later in the process, was contingent on the creation of a Palestinian state, something Israel's government strongly rejects. President Trump is taking his next cabinet meeting on the road today to Camp David in Maryland. Earthquake survivors in Japan are sleeping in cars in sweltering heat as the death toll rises to 34.
4: Hirokazu Sato, a father of three, lost his home after the magnitude 7.1 earthquake hit Kumamoto Prefecture on Tuesday. He was worried his one-year-old baby will disturb other people in the evacuation center. Like many others, Sato and his family decided to live in their car for the time being. Nearly 19,000 homes were still without electricity. Meanwhile, concerns were growing about illness, including from the sweltering heat. More than 9,000 people were staying in the roughly 400 shelters where power sources were being added to provide air conditioning. I'm Karen Shamas.
2: Major oil companies reported massive profits while fighting between Iran and the U.S. impeded petroleum shipments. A woman deported to Mexico despite having legal permission to remain in the U.S. filed suit against the federal government. U.S. officials notified her they intend to terminate her permission due to what it called unauthorized travel related to her deportation. This is AP News.
5: Here's news for WSYD and WPAQ. Virginia is creating an enforcement unit to oversee the rapidly expanding market for vaping products, hemp-derived intoxicants, THC, and kratom, consolidating several regulatory responsibilities within the Attorney General's office. Attorney General Jay Jones has announced the Regulated Products Enforcement Unit, saying it will handle civil enforcement, retail compliance, product directories, and public education as new intoxicating products continue to enter the market. Inspectors assigned to the unit will monitor retailers, conduct compliance checks, and coordinate enforcement with the Virginia Alcoholic Beverage Control Authority and other state agencies. The office will also be able to pursue civil penalties and other legal action against manufacturers, distributors, and retailers accused of violating state law. In North Carolina, Democrat Roy Cooper has a 9-point lead over his challenger, Republican Michael Whatley, in the North Carolina Senate race, that according to a new poll. The poll found that 53% of voters in the Tar Heel State prefer Cooper over Whatley in the race to replace incumbent Senator Tom Tillis. 44% of respondents said they would cast their ballot for Whatley. U.S. Immigration and Customs Enforcement has extended its reach into North Carolina's wilderness areas to find people suspected of living in the country illegally. Last weekend, multiple arrests were reportedly made at Wilson Creek Recreation Area in Pisgah National Forest, which is managed by the U.S. Forest Service. 13 people were taken into custody, say reports. The political organization Indivisible Watauga NC has criticized the operation on social media and encouraged county residents, quote, to protest the disappearance and detention of 13 unnamed individuals. Seven regional projects in western North Carolina will receive a combined $34.2 million in federal grants aimed at rebuilding infrastructure, strengthening the workforce, and supporting long-term economic growth. Governor Josh Stein announced the awards this week, saying the funding from U.S. Economic Development Administration will help communities move beyond immediate disaster recovery and invest in projects designed to strengthen the region's economy for years to come. The grants are part of the EDA's Fiscal Year 2025 Disaster Supplemental Grant Program. Closer to home, a local man is in jail today facing a long list of alleged criminal offenses involving a juvenile. According to reports, Justin Edward Chandler was arrested on July 23rd. A report from the Surrey County Sheriff's Office says Chandler's facing 16 counts of sex offenses involving a juvenile. A judge ordered Chandler held without bond. He remains confined in the Stokes County Sheriff's Office Detention Center. The Sheriff's Office Criminal Investigation Division worked with a number of agencies in its investigation, including the Haven of Hope Children's Advocacy Center in Sparta, the Willow Tree Cornerstone Child Advocacy Center, and the Surrey County District Attorney's Office. That's news for WSYD and WPAQ.
6: Your updated weather forecast for your Granite City Gold weekend. Sunshine this afternoon, a high near 86 degrees. Some clouds tonight, a low around 64. Saturday, a chance of showers and thunderstorms, maybe mostly late in the afternoon, and a high near 84, 30% chance of showers. A better chance of rain Saturday night at 50%, mostly cloudy, a low around 66. And those showers and potential thunderstorms will stay with us into Sunday, with a high of 78 into Sunday night as well, and into next week. It looks like extending what could be a fairly rainy week ahead. Right now, 81 degrees, that's 27 degrees Celsius. It's 12:06.
5: In sports, Amon Green, the Green Bay Packers' career rushing leader, revealed he has Parkinson's disease. Green, who is 49, said during a podcast interview that he was diagnosed with early onset of the disease in January 2025. Before his appearance this week, he said he had shared the diagnosis with only family and close friends. Green said he has focused on his diet and cleansing his body while also getting treatment from doctors, saying, quote, "I'm ahead of it right now." Former San Diego Chargers linebacker Billy Ray Smith Jr. has died. He was 64. Smith's family said in a statement that he passed away after dealing with CTE-caused dementia. CTE is a degenerative brain disease that has been found in athletes in contact sports, combat veterans, and others exposed to repetitive head trauma. It can only be diagnosed after death. The WNBA has suspended Seattle Storm co-owner Celeste Keaton from attending the team's next five home games after her exchange with two fans during Tuesday's game against the Indiana Fever. According to reports, Keaton had admonished a pair of fans who brought signs into the arena supporting Fever guard Sophie Cunningham following her recent comments about transgender athletes. The fans claimed that Keaton directed expletives at them for a sign that thanked Cunningham, saying, quote, "for speaking up for girls." Along with the suspension, Keaton was fined an undisclosed amount of money. The Storm has reportedly apologized for the incident. Trey Mullinax has received a 6-month suspension for violating the PGA Tour's anti-doping policy after testing positive for a substance banned by the World Anti-Doping Agency. Mullinax owned up to the charge, saying he used a medication to treat a condition he was diagnosed with while in college without seeking approval under the policy. UEFA and other soccer agencies are threatening to boycott all FIFA competitions, including the World Cup, after an emergency meeting on Thursday resolved to unequivocally reject FIFA President Gianni Infantino's plan to raise $20 billion of outside investment with a share sell-off to a private equity group. The decision means that major nations, including Germany, France, England, and world champions Spain, would not participate in the men's or women's World Cup. The sale of a stake in FIFA Forward Enterprises would reportedly raise huge funds in exchange for influence over future World Cups involving broadcasting and commercial deals linked to the tournament. One of the principal backers of the proposal is investor and presidential son-in-law Jared Kushner. Yesterday's scores in the WNBA: Aces over the Liberty 104-99, Lynx 104 Tempo 72, Sky 94 Sun 88. Major League Baseball: the Rays 3, the Rangers 2, Twins over the Royals 4-3, White Sox 2, the Yankees 1, Cubs 4, the Cardinals 2, Reds over the Pirates 3-2, Mets 4, the Marlins 2, Braves 5, the Nationals 4, Giants 4, the Padres 1, Red Sox taking the A's 5-4, Dodgers 6, the Mariners 2. That's sports for WSYD and WPAQ.
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6: 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The family will receive friends Monday from 10 a.m. until time for the service. William Philip Claybo of Mount Airy passed away July 25th. A private graveside service will be held at Oakdale Cemetery, and a memorial service will be held August 9th at Sand Branch Methodist Church in Knoxville, Tennessee. Eugene Gene Dalton of Mount Airy passed away July 24th. A private cremation service will be held by Moody Funeral Service at a later date. Moody Funeral Home has been entrusted with the arrangements. A celebration of life service for Susan Diana Creed Davis of Mount Airy will be tomorrow at from 2 until 3 p.m. at Moody Funeral Home in Mount Airy. Burial follows in Skyline Memory Gardens. Funeral services for Aurelia Annabelle Sisk Ferries of Mount Airy will be tomorrow at 11 a.m. at Old Orchard Primitive Baptist Church in Westfield. Interment will follow in Big Creek Primitive Baptist Church Cemetery. The family is receiving friends this evening at Moody Funeral Home from 6 until 8 p.m. Graveside services for Gary Wayne Flippin of Mount Airy are today at 1 p.m. at Antioch Baptist Church. The family is currently receiving friends at the church. Clifford Hawks, known as the Lawnmower Man, passed away July 26. The family will hold a celebration of Mr. Hawks' life at a later date. Moody Funeral Home is serving the family. Funeral services for Arthur Marion Jones of Bannertown will be held Sunday at 2 p.m. at Cox Needham Funeral Home Chapel. Visitation will begin at 1 p.m. A private graveside memorial service for K. Hardy Simpson of Winston-Salem will be held Saturday at 1 p.m. Visitation will be from 11:30 a.m. until 1 p.m. And funeral services for Rita Gail Carson Willard of Mount Airy will be Tuesday, August 4th at 2 p.m. at Moody Funeral Home in Mount Airy. Burial follows in the Surrey Veterans Cemetery. The family receiving friends at Moody Funeral Home from 6 until 8 p.m. on Monday. 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Good afternoon, 81 degrees, 12 minutes past 12 noon. We welcome you back to the Light Lunch. 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

0: Good afternoon. 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Thank you for being with us this Friday afternoon. Wally's Pharmacy makes this program possible. Here's a word from Wally's, and when we come back, Rose Royce and more. 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

Boulevard. Tomorrow morning at 7:30 Eastern, it's Sounds Like the 70s, an exclusive presentation of WSYD, and an hour two of tomorrow's program starting about 8:30 a.m. We've got another hour tribute to Todd Jessup, TJ the DJ, one of his programs from years ago from our archives called That 70s Music Show. Some great 70s sounds presented as only TJ can. 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And come on back around Monday in August at 11 a.m. Eastern, and we'll do lunch. War has the final word on the program this week and this month. Have a great weekend.

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4: 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Bruce Hayes is the king of diamonds, and no one else can make that claim. Junior Walker and the All-Stars get our show off to a shotgun

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1: They met at Myrtle Beach in the summer of 1970. In 1 week, they got blistered, saw the embers, the Catalinas, and the Tams, and they managed to fall in love. 2 years later, they became husband and wife. When it came time to select her diamond, they went to Hayes Jewelers in Lexington, because even back then, people from across the Carolinas knew that Hayes Jewelers was the place to go for quality diamonds at affordable pricing. And you know what? Nothing's changed over the past 30 years. 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In fact, no one else in the world can make that claim. 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Some things just seem eternal. 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Remember, a gift lasts a season, but a Hayes Jewelers diamond is forever.
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1: 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Maybe your bar doesn't have it. 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People from all over walk into Hayes Jewelers and say, "Hey, Bruce, thanks for supporting On the Beach. And how about helping me find something nice for my wife?" So it all goes back to what Mama used to say, "Dance with the one that brung you." Translation for the uncool? If they support the music you love, step up and support them. 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
1: I remember my first love affair. Somehow or another, the whole darn thing went wrong. But my mama had some great advice.

In the 60s, a couple of my favorite television shows were Perry Mason and Have Gun, Will Travel. The On the Beach classic Kidnapper by Jewel and the Rubies mentions both of them and some more, too.

0: There are 7 quintillion grains of sand on all the beaches in the world, but there's only one Charlie Brown, and he'll be right back.
1: It seems their most special moments were wrapped up in summer. They met at Vacation Bible School. In high school, they worked summers in the same fast food restaurant. And in college, he was a busboy and she waited tables at a mountain resort. It was during these summers they became friends, closer friends, and fell in love. And this summer, they'll take the most special step of all by becoming husband and wife. And when it came time to choose their diamond, they did as so many have done before them, and they went to Hayes Jewelers in Lexington. At Hayes Jewelers, they knew they could find the quality diamond they both wanted at a price that wouldn't cripple their young budget. 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In fact, no one else can make that claim. So if this is your special summer, come to Hayes Jewelers on Highway 8 North at Business 85 in Lexington. Some things are just eternal. Summer jobs, fireflies, summer love, and Hayes Jewelers. Remember, a gift lasts a season, but a Hayes Jewelers diamond is forever.
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1: 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People from all over walk into Hayes Jewelers and say, "Hey Bruce, thanks for supporting On the Beach. And how about helping me find something nice for my wife?" So it all goes back to what Mama used to say, "Dance with the one that brung you." Translation for the uncool? If they support the music you love, step up and support them. 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

0: You're now a member of the Charlie Brown Beach Patrol. Guard this spot carefully. We'll be right back.
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1: 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People from all over walk into Hayes Jewelers and say, "Hey Bruce, thanks for supporting On the Beach. And how about helping me find something nice for my wife?" So it all goes back to what Mama used to say, "Dance with the one that brung you." Translation for the uncool? 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

0: This is Ken Knox of the Chairman of the Board. On the Beach continues in a moment.
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everybody, and welcome to 1300 Ocean Boulevard. I'm Kelly Epperson, and I'm delighted you've joined me for another visit to the Carolina coast through the magic of music. And guess who's here? My executive producer, Christopher. Hey, whether you're relaxing at home, riding down the highway, or enjoying time with family and friends, we're going to fill the next little while with the unforgettable sounds that have brought generations together. So make yourself comfortable, turn the volume up, and let's enjoy another wonderful day of Carolina beach music. You got your smile on? All right, time to dust off those shag shoes. We're ready to roll here at 1300 Ocean Boulevard. We've got to tell you about what's happening at the Blackman Amphitheater the next several days. North Tower Band will be there on Thursday, July 30th. At 7:30 p.m., wrapping up the month of July, North Tower Band on the 30th. Too Much Sylvia will be there Friday, July 31st, closing out the month of July, $20 per person, or use your annual pass from the Surrey Arts Council. 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Tickets, information, the whole works. 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Okay, here we go, where every song feels like a walk along the Carolina shoreline. This one especially. It's new. It's Mary Surreal, Shaggin' and Two Forever. Shaggin' and Two Forever on 1300 Ocean Boulevard. Mr. Christopher, push that...

0: We're revisiting those wonderful songs that have filled dance floors from Ocean Drive to Ocean Isle and everywhere in between, including Greenville, South Carolina. Hey, Jerry, the good times begin right now on 1300 Ocean Boulevard. Hey, we're trading in the hustle and bustle for sunshine, sea breezes, and the music that never grows old. We're all together on this one now, folks. Good to have you along. I want to hear from you. My email is Kelly, K-E-L-L-Y, at WPAQ740.com. I'll repeat it again. Kelly, K-E-L-L-Y, at WPAQ740.com. Come on now, let me know you're out there. Hello there. We're going to do the mystery song now. What is that, you say? Well, Christopher stars on this. He's going to spin the wheels. We're going to look for a Fessa John Hook Carolina Beach Music charted song that could go back into the 40s all the way up to the present. So let's spin wheel number one, and a good job, Christopher. And around and around. Oh my, it's going to pull up at 1948. We're way back, 1948. All right, Christopher, let's spin the other wheel. We got to find a top 40. Let's get it to one of those numbers between 1 and 40, and a good spin again. Around and around she goes, and she's going to pull up at 24. Got my chart here, looking at it, the 1948, that's old. The number 24 song belongs to Big Jim Wynn. And Ted Shirley is on the vocal. This was on the Specialty label. It came out in 47. It's called Fat Meat. Yeah, Jim Wynn. Now, there's not a whole lot to know about Jim Wynn. He played the saxophone. He was born in El Paso. He moved to L.A. He learned to play the clarinet, the piano. He got involved in bands in the mid-30s. He played with T-Bone Walker's band. He used to play the saxophone, and he would do all kinds of cutting up. He would kick, dance, shuffle, strut, go down on his knees, roll, and literally provide his own mini show on stage, all the while blowing wild solos on his sax. He was something, but he really wasn't all that successful. Let's hear Big Jim Wynn. Fat Meat is the number. Number 24 song from 1948. Christopher, push that button.
1: Ooh-wee, dig that cat. Ain't he fat? I don't see how in the world he can get chicks like that.
2: This

That one never gets old, does it? Great songs have a way of staying young. Like me, and Christopher especially. Thanks for spending part of your day with us. We never take your friendship or your listenership for granted. There's something so special about Carolina Beach music. I was telling Christopher, it has a way of bringing us all together, making us smile, and reminding us of some of life's happiest moments. That's exactly what we're here to do today. So whether you're a lifelong beach music fan or just discovering these timeless classics, welcome to 1300 Ocean Boulevard, where every song has a story and every melody feels like coming home. Like coming home, well, let's do this request right now. Hi, Kelly. As the month of July is moving right along, so is the celebration of Christmas in July. In keeping with that thought, I would like to request a song by Ronnie Millsap called Only One Night of the Year. Thanks, Carol. Carol, a beautiful choice. We are celebrating Christmas in July. Ho, ho, ho. We are going to play that one, Only One Night of the Year, Ronnie Millsap from North Carolina. Robbinsville, North Carolina. That's right. Old North Carolinian. Ronnie Millsap. Here it is, Only One Night of the Year for Carol. Christopher, push that button.

If you're sitting down, this might be the time to stand up. The dance floor is officially open. Yeah, grab a partner or just come on by yourself. Sunday greetings, Mr. Beach. Hope all is well. Wow, we have had the rain here in King this past week. I think maybe the water table is up to par now. How about an Isley Brothers song, This Old Heart of Mine? This song was released in January 1966 and peaked at number 12 on the U.S. Billboard Hot 100 and number 6 on the U.S. Billboard R&B chart. Rod Stewart does a version of this, which is good, but I prefer the original by the Isley Brothers. Thanks, Kelly. Have a great day and stay beachy. Chris Willard. All right, Chris, you and I thinking alike here. Let's do that original, This Old Heart of Mine, from 66, the Isley Brothers. I love them. All right, Christopher, time for you to do your job. Push the

We're here, Christopher and I, providing the soundtrack of sunshine, friendship, and forever memories. Because summer is more than a season, it's a state of mind. Welcome to 1300 Ocean Boulevard. May I go back to the request line? Here we go. Hey, Kelly, I'd like to make another dedication this week. This time to my Aunt Peggy for her heavenly birthday. She left us years ago, but I feel her spirit around me always. She loved the beach and took my sister and me on a few aunt and niece weekend trips to Myrtle during our high school and college days. On one of those trips, we saw the chairman of the board, so I'd like to dedicate Beach Fever to her. When I think of the beach, I think of my sweet Peggy. Thanks, Kelly. Marisa. Marisa, sweet dedication. Let's remember your Aunt Peggy. I can see her now. I can visualize her at the beach with a big smile on her face. So, in memory of Aunt Peggy on her heavenly birthday, let's play Beach Fever, the chairman of the board. Christopher, for Marisa, push that button.

1300 Ocean Boulevard, sailing along, chomping at the bit to the next tune. Here we go, Christopher and I. We're going to jump into the request. Here's a special one. Hello, Mr. Epperson. Hope all is well with you in the Granite City and with all your many listeners worldwide. We are at the end of the Christmas in July season, so I would like to hear

one more Christmas tune. I want to dedicate this song today to all listeners, and especially the ones south of the equator in places like Australia and Antarctica. So how about playing Anson Funderburg's song, Young Girls Drive Me Crazy at Christmas? No doubt most guys fantasize at times about young girls in their 20s. Hope we are able to share the Christmas and July season again next year. Many thanks, Kelly. I so much enjoy your programs, Mr. Jerry. There he is, Mr. Jerry, coming through for us once again. Can't wait to play this. Never heard it before. Young Girls Drive Me Crazy at Christmas. Anson Funderburg. What a name. Well, anyway, we're going to play it. And Jerry, I want you to hang on after that song. I've got a song I'm going to dedicate to you by Louise Candy Davis, Faith, The King's Highway. It's a great gospel beach song. So that'll be coming up right after you hear this request. All right, for Mr. Jerry, Christopher, push that button.

another stroll down 1300 Ocean Boulevard has come to an end. And what a pleasure it's been sharing these wonderful songs with you. I hope today's music brought back cherished memories, introduced you to an old favorite, or simply made your day a little brighter. Until we meet again, keep kindness in your heart, a song on your lips, and the rhythm of Carolina beach music in your soul. Wherever life takes you this week, may you always find reasons to smile, opportunities to dance, and blessings around every corner. I'm Kelly Epperson, and my executive producer is Christopher. We're thanking you for listening.

May God richly bless you and your family. Keep looking up. Keep enjoying this wonderful music we all love. And remember, there's always another beautiful day waiting for you somewhere along 1300 Ocean Boulevard. We'll see you next time. Bye-bye.

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